I'm in your spell. Music, the tales you tell. Music, from where do you come? Music, you bypass some. Music, it's you I love.

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Now Daisy May, you know I love you. 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The 1948. Now Daisy May, I went on to 49. 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

0: 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Obviously a major malfunction. 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
9: It was a kind of a funny thing on the radio just now. 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And then a voice said, "This is God. I'll be with you for the next few days."
10: What?
9: A voice said, "This is God. I'll be with you for the next few days."
10: Well, then what happened?

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3: I should point out that he's a blithering idiot, a sack of shit, and he fabricates things. 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

0: Well, that was fun. My headphones became unplugged. Hi, everybody. You're listening to The Radio's Broken. Yes. Lending credence to my name of my show, The Radio is Indeed Broken, and I'm breaking it every week. Now, and it's new time, right after Gary Sullivan and Bodega Pop. Thanks for another wonderful episode, Gary. We just heard the Cows, or Cows, if you will, with El Shiksa from their album Sorry and Pig Minor. And for that, the Scientists from their album You Get What You Deserve. We heard Psycho Cook Supreme from 1985. And then we heard Killdozer with Going to a perennial Doe FMU favorite. From their EP Snake Boy, we heard Going to the Beach. And for that, the Butthole Surfers, or Butthole Surfers, if you will, with Whirling Hall of Knives from the Rembrandt Pussy Horse album from 1986. And for that, Jelvins, as I like to call them, Jill Biafra and the Melvins, with Dawn of the Locusts, a Dalek remix, who Wendy has pointed out, he's going to be appearing at a music festival this October. Check the linkage in the comments. And that came from their album Sieg Howdy from 2017, playing a lot of Jello. Just Cuz. We heard Wheelchair Sports Camp featuring Jello Biafra with Make It Make Sense. And that came from their album that just came out a couple months ago, Imperfecta, and on Alternative Tentacles. And then for that, we heard a really funny Jello Biafra Lindsey Graham rant recorded just recently on Instagram. Want to see my ladybugs? And then we heard The Fall with Lady Bird. I thought about that. And then I dug this album up, and I realized this is actually really a kick-ass fall album. It came out in 1993, and I kind of forgot about it. And it's called Infotainment Scam. Scan, rather. Yes, you are listening to The Radio's Broken. Hi, everybody. Let's see. Not do a roll call. Wow, a lot of comments. So, hi, Bree the Beatnik. Hi, Rich in Washington. H, Zip7, Wendy Del Formaggio, String of Pearls, Potato, Professor Potatoes in the house, Tom Tom the Piper's Son, Cat in the Chat, who has a brand new show, which is on Friday nights, occupying the slot formerly filled by this show. So do stay tuned for that. Stay tuned forever. Just don't turn your radio off until it's Friday. And then after Friday, after midnight, or 11 p.m. your time, feel free to turn it off, or don't. Otis is in the house. Otis, who's on the Chenille's Jungle Room on Friday nights. If I was still in that slot, we'd be opposite one another. Wouldn't that be silly? Sorry if I didn't. Oh, WR is in the house. Zip7 is in the house. And all of us, we're all here. Yes, look at that. Cresty. Cresty is in the house. I'm not. That concludes the roll call. Thank you so much for listening, everybody. Hope you're digging the show so far. I got a whole bunch of new music. Let's see how much of this show it'll take up. I keep thinking I have a 3-hour long show. And packing the bins accordingly. Let's see how much of this I can get through tonight. But first up, I had a live guest on another radio show I do. And that guest was Eva Brega, live on my show. Let's hear some of that now, shall we? Let's see if I could do three things at once. Yes, it's entirely possible I could do it.
1: My pick in my mouth. That was My Sorrow is Luminous. This next song is called Bruce Has Got Opinions, and it's kind of about, you know, that uncle everybody sort of has that shows up at Thanksgiving and says messed up stuff that nobody wants to hear.

0: here's the one about Romtha that you were interested in. Just just so listeners know, my mom was in this cult in the 80s that with this lady up in Washington named J.Z. Knight, and she channeled this 30,000-year-old Atlantean.
1: As one does.

Welcome to Afro Spot. Welcome to Afro Spot, everybody. Now we're swinging.

you. Thank you. Thank you. Thank you. Don't forget, tomorrow afternoon we have a Sunday afternoon jump here. Tomorrow afternoon is Sunday jump.

in the bay. And sometimes I wonder, do you ever think of me?

my parents. I tell my papa, say, Papa, now music I go play, oh. Now music go be my work. My papa tell me, say, no, my pikin, music is no good. He say, musician, they know they get better money. He say, musician, they know they marry.

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I'm Doug Shulkin. 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

0: Now, woman, just like a street car, so they say, if you miss one on this corner, you'll catch another right away.
1: He may be old or young, a grizzly or gray, but when you find a good man, you know it's time for judgment day.
0: He may kiss you goodbye once, then you'll scream for more. Soon as I'll back your son, you're kissing another brother. 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
1: I'm going to buy myself a pistol. 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

0: who sailed on a ship.
1: Sailed on a ship.
0: A ship called Donker.
1: A ship called Donker.
0: It was a big ship.
1: It was a big ship.
0: His wicked father said one day.
1: His wicked father said one day that Jahan
0: should be a slave
1: on his ship. A slave on his ship.
0: And do all the work for him.

0: Then Jahan saw an island.
1: Then Jahan saw an island.
0: So Jahan swam to the island.
1: Jahan swam to the island.
0: But his father saw him and got him while he was just finished his bottle of whiskey. That night, there was 11-foot high waves.
1: There was 11-foot high waves.
0: And his father said,
1: you
0: will sleep on the deck.
1: On the deck.
0: Then Jahan said, I will not sleep on the deck.
1: Then Jahan said, I will not sleep on the deck.
0: Oh, yes, you will, said
1: his
0: father.
1: Oh, yes, you will, said his father.
0: Oh, no, I won't, said Jahan.
1: Oh, no, you won't, said Jahan.
0: In a rural voice.
1: In a rural voice.
0: But his father
1: but
0: said
1: his
0: he would.
1: Father said he would.
0: In that night, it come down,
1: in
0: and Jahan swam
1: it
0: to the island.
1: Down, and Jahan swam to the island.
0: But his father had tied a rope to his leg.
1: Had tied a rope to his leg.
0: And Jahan could not get

0: The next day, Jahan woke up early.
1: The next day, Jahan woke up early
0: and wrote a fake telegram for his father.
1: A fake telegram for his father.
0: It said you have been chosen.
1: It said you have been chosen
0: for a TV program on this
1: for
0: island.
1: For a TV program.
0: You will be chosen for a pirate
1: island,
0: at 11 o'clock.
1: Be chosen for a pirate at 11 o'clock.
0: So at 10 to 11, he went out to the place.
1: So at 10 to 11, he went out to the place.
0: On the door it said, no kids allowed.
1: On the door it said, no kids allowed.
0: So Jahan did not go in there.

0: He said he got a telegram.
1: He said he got a telegram.
0: Meanwhile, Jahan was swimming to another island.
1: Meanwhile, Jahan was swimming to another island.
0: Halfway there, a 20-foot high wave appeared.
1: Halfway there, 20-foot high wave appeared.
0: Jahan swam faster.

0: Then Jahan looked where he was.
1: Then Jahan looked where he
0: it
1: was.
0: It said Skulpe.
1: It said Skulpe.
0: He went to the nearest house and
1: he
0: rang the doorbell.
1: He went to the nearest house and
0: asked
1: rang
0: for food.
1: The doorbell. And asked for food.
0: Then a horrible
1: then
0: face
1: a horrible
0: appeared.
1: Face appeared.
0: And took him in.
1: And

0: While Jahan was droning in the room, he swam to the door. Pushed it open.
1: And pushed it open.
0: And let the water go in the other room.
1: The water go in the other room.
0: And then slammed it.
1: And then slammed it.
0: And then when he slammed the door, he turned into a crusader.
1: He turned into a crusader.
0: On a horse. With four other crusaders.
1: With four other crusaders.

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1: Fort that belonged to the king of the desert.
0: He the moat and crawled along the floor.

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I intend to prove beyond a shadow of doubt that we are innocent and true love is not a crime.

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Say, Cat, it's 4 o'clock in the morning. I just left the Death Studios. 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

0: I'm so happy to be here today. And for all of you that are searching for the answer to your problem in life, if you're ready right now, we're gonna solve it. 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
1: Brothers, it's time to testify, and I want to know, are you ready to testify?
2: Got it off!
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He divided land from the seas to reveal the earth's beauty. 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